Still a lefty. Boston holding strong at number 14 on American Country Countdown. It's Ryan, and we may not have had our guest this weekend, Corey Kent, singing on the radio if it wasn't for Willie Nelson, believe it or not. Yeah, Willie pulled a 16-year-old Corey Kent on stage and convinced him to move to Nashville. Isn't that wild? Thank you, Willie. We're going to play Corey Kent or Corey Can't with Corey after Willie and his former ACC number one with Toby. Beer for my horses. American Country Countdown. Really?

0: Nelson and Toby Keith. That was number one here in ACC back in June of 2003. Beer for My Horses, American Country Countdown. Ryan Fox here with Corey Kent on the show this weekend.
1: Yeah, she's running right back to his arms again. I'm sitting all alone in the cold, Rocky Mountain low.
0: Okay, Corey, we're going to play a game we've never played before. It's one we're calling Corey Kent or Corey Can't. We clearly have too much time on our hands here.
2: Oh, that's good.
0: Play more than one instrument, Corey Kent or Corey Can't?
2: Corey Kent.
0: Okay. Play pickleball.
2: Yeah, Corey Kent. Maybe not well, but...
0: It's okay. We won't tell. Corey Kent or Corey Can't play Mr. Fix-It around the house?
2: Yeah, to a certain extent. Electrocuted myself installing a ceiling fan not too long ago. Found out Corey can't do ceiling fans. But I built a chicken coop and a little chicken run recently. So, yeah, Corey Kent.
0: Drive a stick shift, Corey Kent.
2: Corey Kent.
0: Okay, we've talked about this. You drive a classic Ford Bronco. Is that a stick?
2: No, it's not. It's not. Okay. I think riding motorcycles has helped that, you know, the friction zone, as they call it.
0: Here with Corey Kent on American Country Countdown. Corey Kent or Corey Can't speak a foreign language?
2: Corey Can't, for sure. Oh. I am completely lost in foreign countries.
0: Keep touring and maybe you'll learn something here or there. And finally, impress us with your mad grilling skills. Corey Kent or Corey Can't?
2: Corey Can't. No, I can't. I suck at cooking. I wish I was good. I'm working on it. Yeah, no, Corey can't.
0: That's okay. You know what I'm going to do? I'm going to send my guy Matt Pittman from Meat Church up to your house. He's going to teach you everything you need to know about grilling. You can thank me later.
2: I need all the help I can get, brother.
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0: Moving up two spots to number 10 on this weekend's American Country Countdown. Taylor Swift, I Knew It. I Knew You.
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2: Inside America.
0: And speaking of Taylor and what some are calling America's biggest wedding, the list of celebs attending her nuptials with Travis Kelce at Madison Square Garden last weekend was long and impressive. For starters, Adam Sandler acted as officiant for the nuptials. Who had that on their bingo card? He wasn't the only actor there, though. Everyone from Tom Hanks to Brad Pitt, to Jason Sudeikis, Emma Stone, Reese Witherspoon, Liam Hemsworth, Hugh Grant, Bradley Cooper was there, Paul Rudd, even Steven Spielberg there to celebrate the big night. Musical icons like Ed Sheeran, Jennifer Lopez, Sir Paul McCartney, Stevie Nicks, Fergie, Sabrina Carpenter were also there, along with their besties Selena Gomez, Gigi Hadid, Zoe Kravitz, and more. The world of country was well represented with Brad Paisley, Tim McGraw, Chris Stapleton, Little Big Town, Miranda Lambert, Maren Morris, Shaboozy, Kelsey Ballerini, and Joe Don Rooney. And sports obviously were a big part of the night as her new husband, Travis Kelce, is tied in for the Kansas City Chiefs. Patrick Mahomes, his quarterback, was there. Tom Brady, Joe Buck, Aaron Andrews, Andy Reid. Also on the list, Rob Gronkowski, Matt Stafford, Michael Strahan, Pat McAfee, and Peyton Manning. And from the world of entertainment, Jimmy Fallon, Stephen Colbert, Seth Meyers, Conan O'Brien, all the talk show hosts, Robin Roberts, Graham Norton, Simone Biles, and Cindy Crawford were all there to see them say, I do. Congrats to the happy couple, Taylor and Travis, married just in time for fall camp. How's that for timing? Can't wait to see what's next with those two. 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

0: song.
1: An ACC number one from 2010, comeback song. Darius Rucker on American Country Countdown. It's Ryan Fox with all the hits. And did you know that Garth Brooks once did something extra special for Darius Rucker and his band Hootie and the Blowfish? Yeah, in fact, Darius recently shared that story on Absolute Radio in the UK. Check this out.
2: I'm friends with Garth a while. I got to play with him. And one of my favorite stories is Hootie and the Blowfish. I think it was 1997, 98. We were supposed to play the American Music Awards, and we just didn't want to play it. We were tired. We said we'd go, but we weren't going to play it. And we're up for Entertainer of the Year, and Garth wins Entertainer of the Year. And he gets up there, and his speech was that he didn't think he deserved it, and he left that award. And when he was asked backstage why he didn't take the award, because he said everybody in the business knew that Hootie the Blowfish deserved that award. And I thought that was one of the most stand-up things anybody's ever done. And the funny thing is, was that the CMAs were backstage, and would tell that story, and Garth is laughing, and he looked at me and said, Darius, you know where that award is now? I said, where? He said, oh, my mantle.
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1: 3 hours down, 1 hour to go. This is the number one country music countdown in the world. American Country Countdown. It's Ryan Fox. How would you like to fly away to see Tim McGraw? We got details on how you can win this on the way. Plus, an ACC next track, something new and now from Cody Johnson. Brian Kelly pays tribute to Jimmy Buffett. And more with our special guest this weekend, Corey Kent. All from the ACC O'Reilly Auto Parts Studio. So what do you say we get back to the countdown at a song that was number one 10 years ago this weekend? Keith Urban, Wasted Time, and ACC Extra. The rain

0: is number 7 on this weekend's American Country Countdown. Co Edsel and our guest this weekend, Corey Kent, Rocky Mountain Low. And Ryan and Corey, congratulations on this song, man.
1: Thank you, man. Thank you. Yeah, it's exciting. It's, you know, obviously, anytime you get to work with a buddy right down the road in Texas, that's a fun thing. And to see it winning is really cool. Winning with friends is the coolest feeling.
0: Yeah, it seems like a natural fit to have you and Co on the same song and on this song. Did it come about naturally?
1: Yeah, I mean, I met Co in Cabo a handful of years back and knew from that moment, it's like, we're going to be friends. How do you not become good friends when you meet in Cabo, you know, smoke some cigars on the beach? So, but we just got put on a lot of the same festivals and shows. I think our music complements each other really well. And so we've just been finding ourselves on more and more shows together. And that relationship just kept growing and just Co's become a good buddy. And, you know, I wrote this song and I sent it to him and I was like, man, it just sounds like you belong on verse 2. Like it was a different approach from any other feature that I've ever done because I've kind of had to put thought into who I'm going to ask. And on this one, it was like, there is only one person. Like it's Co or it's nobody. And so I sent it to him and he goes, man, this is a damn song I'm in. But, you know, I don't know how many people know this, but it is incredibly hard to get a duet across the finish line because if you're, especially, we both have major labels, we both have management, there's just so many people that you gotta, that you have to sign off on that. So we just decided, let's not tell anybody. So we booked the studio out in Cisco, Texas, hired the film crew, cut the song, had a fun day, and then turned the song in and we were like, this is what we want. And we made it happen and it's been awesome to see it, you know, take off.
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1: ACC new and now, that is Horseback on American Country Countdown. And Ryan, and regarding his new song, Cody says, quote, most breakup songs are about getting the girl back. This one is about getting the horse back. It's track number one on his latest album, Banks of the Trinity, which came out last month. And speaking of new, Brian Kelly of Florida Georgia Line has released a new song to kick off the month, a song he co-wrote with his wife called Jimmy Buffett Summer.
2: Gotta live it out, don't wanna have to wonder, I'm running on rum right now, it's a Jimmy Buffett Summer.
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0: Megan's got your forecast every hour with Bay Country Weather.
1: 66 tonight, under partly cloudy skies, winds out of the east, 8 to 15 miles an hour. A mix of clouds and sun tomorrow, highs level off around 82. Lows level off around 63 tomorrow night. Lots of sunshine and dry Tuesday and Wednesday, mid-80s Tuesday, low 90s by Wednesday. With your Bay Country weather, I'm meteorologist Megan Mulford. Right now, it's 75 degrees.
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0: the 101st Chincoteague Volunteer Firemen's Carnival and Pony Penny. 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

0: We don't need triple Doppler. We've got meteorologist Megan Mulford. Here's your Bay Country weather.
1: Lows level off around 67. Tonight, under partly cloudy skies, east winds 5 to 10 miles an hour. Highs level off around 82 tomorrow. Partly cloudy tomorrow night, 63. Lots of sunshine and dry Tuesday and Wednesday. Mid-80s Tuesday, low 90s by Wednesday. With your Bay Country weather, I'm meteorologist Megan Mulford. Right now, 73.
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0: Senior Firemen's Carnival and Pony Penny. The carnival is off this weekend. It'll be back next Friday and Saturday, and then all week for Pony Penning Week starting July 27th. Don't miss the beach walk, the swim, the auction, and even the swim back. 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

0: today's country, and your hourly forecast. Time for the 411 with meteorologist Megan Mulford and Bay Country weather.
1: Partly cloudy skies overnight with lows around 67. East winds 5 to 10 miles an hour. Daytime highs approaching 82. Monday, a mix of clouds and sun. Monday night, lows level off around 63. Lots of sunshine and dry Tuesday and Wednesday. Mid-80s Tuesday, low 90s by Wednesday. With your Bay Country weather, I'm meteorologist Megan Mulford. Right now, it's 73 degrees.
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0: I listen while I'm by the pool. Harden at the lake. 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
1: Partly cloudy skies overnight with lows around 67. East winds 5 to 10 miles an hour. Daytime highs approaching 82. Monday, a mix of clouds and sun. Monday night, lows level off around 63. Lots of sunshine and dry Tuesday and Wednesday. Mid-80s Tuesday, low 90s by Wednesday. With your Bay Country weather, I'm meteorologist Megan Mulford. Right now, it's 73 degrees.
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0: Megan's got your forecast every hour with Bay Country Weather.
1: Partly cloudy skies overnight with lows around 67. East winds 5 to 10 miles an hour. Daytime highs approaching 82. Monday, a mix of clouds and sun. Monday night, lows level off around 63. Lots of sunshine and dry. Tuesday and Wednesday, mid-80s Tuesday, low 90s by Wednesday. With your Bay Country weather, I'm meteorologist Megan Mulford. Currently, 72.
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0: Fireman's Carnival and Pony Penny. 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

0: don't need triple Doppler. We've got meteorologist Megan Mulford. Here's your Bay Country weather.
1: Lows level off around 67. Overnight, under partly cloudy skies, winds out of the east, 5 to 10 miles an hour. Partly cloudy again, Monday, 82. Lows level off around 63. Monday night, partly cloudy. Clear skies and dry, Tuesday and Wednesday, mid-80s Tuesday, low 90s by Wednesday. With your Bay Country weather, I'm meteorologist Megan Mulford. Right now, it's 72 degrees.
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0: today's country and your hourly forecast. Time for the 411 with meteorologist Megan Mulford and Bay Country weather.
1: Lows level off around 67 overnight under partly cloudy skies. Winds out of the east, 5 to 10 miles an hour. Partly cloudy again Monday, 82. Lows level off around 63 Monday night, partly cloudy. Clear skies and dry Tuesday and Wednesday, mid-80s Tuesday, low 90s by Wednesday. With your Bay Country weather, I'm meteorologist Megan Mulford. Currently, it's 73 degrees.
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0: Fireman's Carnival and Pony Penny. 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

0: Updated weather every hour with your Bay Country forecast.
1: Sunshine mixed with clouds at times today, with daytime highs approaching 83. Winds out of the east, 8 to 15 miles an hour. Lows level off around 64. Tonight, mainly clear skies. Daytime highs approaching 88. Tomorrow, ample sunshine expected. Turning warmer Wednesday and Thursday, with highs in the mid-90s. With your Bay Country weather, I'm meteorologist Megan Mulford. Right now, 72.
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1: This is the Ag Radio Network Farm News. I'm Tom Cassidy with Tim Slezarczyk.
2: The Department of Justice has an investigation into major meat packers, and it's been gaining momentum recently amid new reports on cattle market practices. Some of the new developments in the ongoing investigation into the largest meat processors in the U.S. is renewing focus on questions that have been long-standing about competition in the cattle market. A new report offers first meaningful updates on how the investigation is progressing, signaling that federal officials are taking a deeper look at the structure of the beef supply chain. Department of Justice is focusing specifically on the Big Four, Tyson, Cargill, JBS, and National Beef, examining potential, quote, criminal anti-competitive conduct. This won't be the first time that this investigation has been going on. Those four companies are estimated to control roughly 80 to 85% of U.S. beef processing capacity, a level of concentration that's drawn scrutiny from producers, lawmakers, and economists for years, decades even. Reports indicate the investigation is examining whether meat packers engaged in illegal coordination or agreements related to cattle procurement and pricing behavior. For many producers, the concerns center on the growing gap between box beef prices and the price paid for live cattle, as well as the limited number of buyers that are available, especially in certain regions. Industry analysts have long noted that when fewer packers dominate the market, it reduces competition for cattle and potentially pressures prices at the producer level, even during periods of strong consumer demand for beef. The investigation is coming amid ongoing concerns about rising beef prices for consumers, tying the issue of market concentration to broader food price inflation. The latest investigation follows a similar effort that was launched in 2020. That probe stretched over several years but had limited public detail. Reports surfaced last fall indicating the Department of Justice closed that investigation with no charges.
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2: Cattle on feed for the nation on April 1st was down 1%, with cattle and calves on feed for the slaughter market and large capacity feedlots of 1,000 or more totaled 11.6 million head on April 1st. That inventory, 1% below April 1st of a year ago. Inventory included 7.25 million steers and steer calves, down slightly from the previous year. That group accounted for 63% of the total inventory of cattle on feed, with heifers and heifer calves accounting for 4.3 million head, down 1%. Placements in feedlots during March totaled 1.7 million. That was 7% below 2025, and net placements at 1,660,000 head. Placements the second lowest for March since the series began back in 1996. During March, placements of cattle and calves that were on the lighter side were 320,000 head, 6 weights 250,000, 7 weights 435, 8 weights at 474,000. The rest were in those very heavy cattle. Marketings of fed cattle in March totaled 1,630,000 head. That was 6% below 2025. Marketings the second lowest for March since the series began in 1996, though heavier weights on those cattle has made beef about the same. other disappearance did total about 50,000 head during March. That was 9% below 2025.
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0: Sad news out of Virginia. The Chincoteague Volunteer Fire Company reports that a new pony foal has passed away. Officials say the foal, known as number 80, was found missing from its mother on July 8th. While the exact cause of death remains unknown, the fire company notes that sudden loss is a risk for foals only a few days old. Wicomico County has a bright idea for the future of Winter Place Park. County officials announced that the old stadium lights for Arthur W. Purdue Stadium are being repurposed and moved to the park. This project will create the county's first lighted athletic field on its east side, expanding the schedule for evening games and community events while stretching taxpayer dollars. That's local news headlines in 60 seconds on the Bay Country Breakfast.
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15: 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July 13th. Good morning. I'm Adam in the morning. 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Partly cloudy skies. This is meteorologist Megan Mulford. High today, 83. East winds 8 to 15 miles per hour. Did I say per hour? I meant per hour. And unless you want to have a per hour, I guess we're pouring the coffee this morning. So it's the 6 a.m. coffee per hour. There we go. And it is a big morning for winning Delaware State Fair and Ann Wilson. Coming to the fair Thursday, July 30th. Special guest Leanna Crawford. Two chances for you to win tickets this morning, this hour and next hour. So you need that Morgan & Sons Pest Control request line, 833-886-3229 to win. 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

taking a trip down memory lane as Bay Country has given you two chances to win this morning. Pairs of tickets to see Ann Wilson with special guest Leanna Crawford. The show is Thursday, July 30th at this year's Delaware State Fair. When you hear that cue to call, and you're going to hear it coming up within the next 20 minutes, jump on the Morgan & Sons Pest Control request line to win at 833-886-3229. I'm going to hook you up with a pair of tickets and fair admission tickets, too. 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Concert tickets still available, and Ann Wilson tickets up for grabs this hour. Sandpiper Marine Fishing Report coming up after Parmalee. This is Cowgirl. Good morning.

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2: What a weekend for fishing. 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Overcast skies and light drizzle made for a Maryland topwater rockfish bite that they'll remember for a lifetime. Lonely angler Zipsters worked on tide-driven points in the early morning shallows and accounted for nearly 20 bites and countless blow-ups. The bluefish, however, gave us the slip under the midday sun. 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
1: 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Time to check in with meteorologist Megan Mulford with Bay Country Weather.
4: Sunshine mixed with clouds at times today, with daytime highs approaching 83. Winds out of the east, 8 to 15 miles an hour. Lows level off around 64. Tonight, mainly clear skies. Daytime highs approaching 88. Tomorrow, ample sunshine expected. Turning warmer Wednesday and Thursday, with highs in the mid-90s. With your Bay Country weather, I'm meteorologist Megan Mulford. Right now, 73. Sunshine mixed with clouds at times today, with daytime highs approaching 83. Winds out of the east, 8 to 15 miles an hour. Lows level off around 64. Tonight, mainly clear skies. Daytime highs approaching 88. Tomorrow, ample sunshine expected. Turning warmer Wednesday and Thursday, with highs in the mid-90s. With your Bay Country weather, I'm meteorologist Megan Mulford. Right now, 73.
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0: Don't let me down.
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0: Yeah, don't let me down. That's called Don't Tell on Me, Bay Country Breakfast. All right, it's time for you not to let me down, all right? Because we've got one, not one, but two chances to win tickets to see Ann Wilson at this year's Delaware State Fair. The show is Thursday night, July 30th at this year's fair in Harrington. Ann Wilson, special guest Leanna Crawford. 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Good luck and dial carefully. New Megan Maroney. This is Medicine. A Country Breakfast.

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0: big hit, Stella Lefty. The song is Boston on the Bay Country Breakfast. 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
1: Good morning, Delmarva. I'm Chris Brunk with WMDT Sports. Exciting news ahead of one of baseball's most exciting traditions. The Philadelphia Phillies will have not one, but two players participating in the Home Run Derby at Citizens Bank Park, with Kyle Schwarber joining Bryce Harper in the lineup of sluggers. Schwarber leading Major League Baseball with 32 home runs on the season, the most ever by a Phillies player before the All-Star break. The announcement setting up a rematch of the 2018 Home Run Derby when Bryce Harper won it as a member of the Washington Nationals in D.C. And at the high school level, more potential rule changes handed down from NFHS, the federation announcing that in softball, pitchers will now join catchers as the only players on the field allowed to receive one-way electronic communication from the dugout.
0: That is a look at sports, marine weather, and tides coming up, and another chance for you to win Ann Wilson tickets to the Delaware State Fair next hour. The Bay Country Breakfast. Good morning.
2: A few days before he turned 80, he was sitting out back in a rocker. He said, "What you been up to lately?"

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0: All right, on the bay today, east winds 5 to 10 knots, waves at 1 foot. Seaside, east winds 10 to 15 knots, gusts to 20 knots. Seas 4 to 5 feet, occasionally to 7 feet. Next high tide in Crisfield, 12:18 this afternoon. 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Next hour, we're doubling it up. Not only can you win tickets to see Ann Wilson at the Delaware State Fair, but you can also win a $50 gift card to the Salty Pelican, Maddox Boulevard, Chincoteague Owner. Everything Beach Monday, hooking you up big time on the Bay Country Breakfast. News headlines coming up after John Party. This is Boots Off. Good morning.

0: Sad news out of Virginia. The Chincoteague Volunteer Fire Company reports that a new pony foal has passed away. Officials say the foal, known as number 80, was found missing from its mother on July 8th. While the exact cause of death remains unknown, the fire company notes that sudden loss is a risk for foals only a few days old. Wicomico County has a bright idea for the future of Winter Place Park. County officials announced that the old stadium lights for Arthur W. Purdue Stadium are being repurposed and moved to the park. This project will create the county's first lighted athletic field on its east side, expanding the schedule for evening games and community events while stretching taxpayer dollars. That's local news headlines in 60 seconds on the Bay Country Breakfast.
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Partly sunny, highs in the low 80s, is meteorologist Megan Mulford. 64 tonight, partly cloudy skies forecast. 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

Russell and Jesse Murph, High Road, Bay Country Breakfast. Good morning. We're powered by Pohanka of Salisbury. I am Adam in the morning. Thanks for waking up early. Another pair of tickets to see Ann Wilson. Giving them away this hour, Delaware State Fair. Her show is Thursday, July 30th, with special guest Leanna Crawford. 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

Wilson, Bay Country, 97.9, and the Bay Country Breakfast. Good morning. All right. We're going to double it up this hour. We've got two prizes up for grabs. This is a big deal here. So Ann Wilson's coming to the Delaware State Fair on Thursday, July 30th with Leanna Crawford. Got a pair of show tickets and fair admission tickets to give away. 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So we're hooking you up with a $50 gift card from the Salty Pelican. 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And Ann Wilson tickets. Special guest Leanna Crawford, Delaware State Fair, Thursday, July 30th. You want to win both prizes? Actually, three prizes. Be caller number three right now on the Morgan & Sons Pest Control Request Line, 833-886-3229. Caller three wins the gift card and the tickets to this year's Delaware State Fair to see Ann Wilson, 833-886-3229. 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

0: good morning from the Bay Country Breakfast. Bailey Zimmerman. He is one of the performers at this year's Delaware State Fair. So is Ann Wilson. Thursday, July 30th. It's going to be a good show. We've got tickets. We're giving them away to caller number 3. Let's see if we can get a caller number 3 on that Morgan & Sons Pest Control request line. Bay Country, good morning.
1: Good morning.
0: Hi, who's this?
1: This is Becky.
0: Becky, guess what? You're caller number 3. Congratulations.
1: Yay.
0: Yeah. You just won 2 great prizes. Not only did you win tickets to see Ann Wilson at the Delaware State Fair, but you also won a $50 gift card from our friends at the Salty Pelican. Becky, where are you from?
1: I'm from Pocomoke.
0: Ah, Pocomoke in the house this morning. All right, Becky. Well, yeah. Congratulations. You are a big
1: Thank
0: winner.
1: You.
0: From the Bay Country Breakfast, the Salty Pelican, and the Delaware State Fair.
1: Awesome. You made my morning.
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3: Sunshine mixed with clouds at times today, with daytime highs approaching 83. Winds out of the east, 8 to 15 miles an hour. Lows level off around 64. Tonight, mainly clear skies. Daytime highs approaching 88 tomorrow. Ample sunshine expected. Turning warmer Wednesday and Thursday with highs in the mid-90s. With your Bay Country weather, I'm meteorologist Megan Mulford. Currently, it's 74 degrees.
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0: 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Good morning. 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They'd love to earn your business today. So Justin Moore back on stage after spending 30 days in rehab for drinking. We're glad to have him back for sure.
1: My drinking got out of control. I'll say that to bring us down. We're still going to do drinking songs. Don't get me wrong. Got a really good buddy who went through this as well. And he always says he's allergic to booze because he breaks out handcuffs. Fortunately, I didn't do that. I just became a complete dumbass. I just got out of rehab for 30 days. This is my 31st day sober.
0: Good to see he is back on the road for sure. Ann Wilson, she's coming to the Delaware State Fair Thursday, July 30th with special guest Leanna Crawford. 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Grab your tickets. She's announced a deluxe edition of her album Stars called Stars, Blue Hour Deluxe. That is out now. The new collection adds 5 more songs to the track list, including Me and Jesus, Maker's Mark with Drew Baldridge, and Still Do with Cole Swindell. So you may want to pick that up. Lauren Watkins' forthcoming album, If I'm Being Honest, has been scheduled for a September 25th release. The project available for pre-order now. And the song Better Love Next Time is also out now. So you can pick that up. And Dolly Parton has added some new frozen desserts to her line of groceries called Cookies and Custard. They come in banana cream, chocolate mud pie, and vanilla shortbread flavors. Dolly does it all, doesn't she? That's country music news. 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Here's Megan Maroney. The song is Beautiful Things on the Bay Country Breakfast.

Smith, Bay Country 97.9 on the Bay Country Breakfast. So Michael, the biographical film about pop icon Michael Jackson, has crossed the $1 billion mark at the worldwide box office, becoming the first biopic in history to reach that milestone. Jafar Jackson played his uncle. The Lionsgate release has become the highest grossing biographical film ever, surpassing Oppenheimer. The movie previously set records with $97 million domestic opening weekend, the biggest debut ever for a music biopic. It is a pretty good movie, if I may say so myself. I don't watch movies, and I watched that one, so you might want to check it out if you're into it. Here's Dan and Shay. This is Say So. Hey, Country Breakfast. Good morning.

0: Sad news out of Virginia. The Chincoteague Volunteer Fire Company reports that a new pony foal has passed away. Officials say the foal, known as number 80, was found missing from its mother on July 8th. While the exact cause of death remains unknown, the fire company notes that sudden loss is a risk for foals only a few days old. Wicomico County has a bright idea for the future of Winter Place Park. County officials announced that the old stadium lights for Arthur W. Purdue Stadium are being repurposed and moved to the park. This project will create the county's first lighted athletic field on its east side, expanding the schedule for evening games and community events while stretching taxpayer dollars. That's local news headlines in 60 seconds on the Bay Country Breakfast.
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Gabby Barrett with the good ones on the Bay Country Breakfast. Good morning. Cloudy skies. This is meteorologist Megan Mulford. Highs about 83 degrees. 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Goldsboro's Marine, where happiness is just a boat ride away. 30 minutes nonstop with Russell Dickerson. I like this song. It's worth your while. 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

Welcome to Bay Country Breakfast, powered by Pohanka of Salisbury. I am Adam in the morning. We've got a lot going on with the upcoming Somerset County Fair. Also, the Pony Penning Shinkatig Carnival happening in just a few weeks. Also, the 19th annual WOW Cruise-In in Crisfield. That is Saturday, July 26th. You can go to wowcruisein.com and get the details. This year, they're having a WOW vendor event. It is going on from noon until 8 to coincide with the Cruise-In. Right there at the Crisfield City Dock, local makers, unique crafts and artisans, auto vendors, live music, and classic cars throughout the day. 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So does our Bay Country Breakfast Facebook group. Be a member today if you're not already. Here's John Morgan. It's Kid Myself, Bay Country. Good morning.

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1: 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The Bay Country Breakfast is on. Good morning. So did you see the viral video that circulated around social media over the weekend? A grandfather got charged and thrown 8 feet in the air by a bison at Yellowstone National Park on Friday.
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4: As soon as the bison stood up, the grandfather's like, no, we're out of here. For whatever reason, the bison, who was still like 50 to 100 feet away, just charged him. The grandfather eventually got hooked, got tossed into the air. They were doing the right thing. They were just bad luck. When he was down on the ground, after things were settling down a little bit, I said, hey, you know, as a former U.S. Army paratrooper, I give that landing a 9.5 out of 10. And he's like, well, if you just caught me 5 years ago, I could have done better. So he was jovial, trying to make light of his pain, but he was obviously in a lot of pain.
1: Bad luck for sure. The man ran behind the trees to escape the bison. But when he ran out of the trees, that's when he got hooked and hoisted. Broken leg he has. He's undergoing surgery, expected to recover soon. We certainly wish him well. Forecast with Megan coming up. Here's Shaboozy and Jelly Roll. Amen. Hey, country.

0: 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Time to check in with meteorologist Megan Mulford with Bay Country weather.
1: Sunshine mixed with clouds at times today, with daytime highs approaching 83. Winds out of the east, 8 to 15 miles an hour. Mainly clear skies tonight, lows dip down to about 64. Ample sunshine expected tomorrow, highs around 88. Dry with temperatures above average Wednesday and Thursday, and highs in the mid-90s. With your Bay Country weather, I'm meteorologist Megan Mulford. Currently, it's 67 degrees.
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0: 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Today is Beef Tallow Day. There you go. Celebrate there. It's Embrace Your Geekness Day, Fool's Paradise Day, Gruntled Workers Day. That means people who want to work. National Beans and Franks Day is today. Not a fan. It's also National Delaware Day, National Paul Day, National Rock Day, National Tile Repair Day. It's dumb. All right. Happy birthday today if it is your day. You're celebrating with Corey Clark. He's 46. Damon Johnson, 62. Victoria Shaw is 64. Cameron Crowe, 69 today. Louise Mandrell is 72. Cheech Marin is 80. Harrison Ford, 84. And Stephen R. McQueen is 38 today. That's your Daily Buzz, powered by Eastern Shore Yacht and Country Club. 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You, me, and whiskey. Hey, Country Breakfast. Good morning.

0: Sad news out of Virginia. The Chincoteague Volunteer Fire Company reports that a new pony foal has passed away. Officials say the foal, known as number 80, was found missing from its mother on July 8th. While the exact cause of death remains unknown, the fire company notes that sudden loss is a risk for foals only a few days old. Wicomico County has a bright idea for the future of Winter Place Park. County officials announced that the old stadium lights for Arthur W. Purdue Stadium are being repurposed and moved to the park. This project will create the county's first lighted athletic field on its east side, expanding the schedule for evening games and community events while stretching taxpayer dollars. That's local news headlines in 60 seconds on the Bay Country Breakfast.
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Bill is on the Bay Country Breakfast, powered by Pohanka of Salisbury. Good morning. I'm Adam in the morning. Partly cloudy skies. Says meteorologist Megan Mulford. High 83 today. East wind 8 to 15 miles per hour. Great music coming up with Tucker Wetmore. And this guy performing at the Delaware State Fair. It's Hudson Westbrook in the middle of 30 minutes nonstop with his new one. It's Painted You Pretty. 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

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Take my

Enjoy Take My Name Bay Country Breakfast. Good morning. James Island State Park in Crisfield having another Junior Rangers program in August. August 4th through the 6th, 9 until noon each day. Kids ages 7 to 14 are invited to attend. Now, this is going to fill up. Their July class filled up quick. So this one's going to fill up really quick, too. You can call 968-1565 to register or get all the details now. When you join the Bay Country Breakfast Facebook group, if you're not a member yet, go ahead and search for it, Bay Country Breakfast, and be a member today. Megan's forecast coming up after Tucker Wetmore needs to find him a brunette. Bay Country Breakfast. Oh, no.

0: 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Time to check in with meteorologist Megan Mulford with Bay Country Weather.
1: Sunshine mixed with clouds at times today, with daytime highs approaching 83. Winds out of the east, 8 to 15 miles an hour. Mainly clear skies tonight, lows dip down to about 64. Ample sunshine expected tomorrow, highs around 88. Dry with temperatures above average Wednesday and Thursday, and highs in the mid-90s. With your Bay Country weather, I'm meteorologist Megan Mulford. Right now, 74.
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Robert dancing in the country, Bay Country 97.9. 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
1: After college, I got a job living at home with my parents. I knew there was an opening because I left one. 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She's like, Michael, you don't have a job. Why don't you just work at McDonald's? A, because I don't want to lose my eligibility for their Monopoly game. She gets so upset. She'd be like, Michael, you can't live at home with your parents forever. 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I don't even want to think about you guys dying.
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0: out of Virginia. The Chincoteague Volunteer Fire Company reports that a new pony foal has passed away. Officials say the foal, known as number 80, was found missing from its mother on July 8th. While the exact cause of death remains unknown, the fire company notes that sudden loss is a risk for foals only a few days old. Wicomico County has a bright idea for the future of Winter Place Park. County officials announced that the old stadium lights for Arthur W. Purdue Stadium are being repurposed and moved to the park. This project will create the county's first lighted athletic field on its east side, expanding the schedule for evening games and community events while stretching taxpayer dollars. That's local news headlines in 60 seconds on the Bay Country Breakfast.
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0: puts the big red bow on the 13th day of July's Monday edition of the Bay Country Breakfast. Rich Drake is up for your work day. Kate Michael's driving you home this afternoon at 3. Rob is back. Rob and Holly show tonight at 7 p.m. I'll talk to you tomorrow at 6. Have a great day with Bay Country.
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It is Rich Drake. We got your weather with meteorologist Megan Mulford on the way. 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

0: Megan's got your forecast every hour with Bay Country Weather.
1: High temperatures reach up to 83 today under mainly clear skies. Winds out of the east 8 to 15 miles an hour. Mainly clear skies tonight, 64. High temperatures reach up to 88 tomorrow. Clear skies. Dry with temperatures a bit above average Wednesday and Thursday, and highs from the mid-90s to the upper 90s. With your Bay Country weather, I'm meteorologist Megan Mulford. Right now, 79.
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It is Rich Drake during your workday. 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

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It is Rich Drake. We got your weather with meteorologist Megan Bofer on the way. And catch the Sandpiper Marine Fishing Report powered by Suzuki every weekday morning at 6:15 on the Bay Country Breakfast with Adam. 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

0: don't need triple Doppler. We've got meteorologist Megan Mulford. Here's your Bay Country weather.
1: High temperatures reach up to 83 today. Under mainly clear skies, winds out of the east 8 to 15 miles an hour. Mainly clear skies tonight, 64. High temperatures reach up to 88 tomorrow. Clear skies. Dry with temperatures a bit above average Wednesday and Thursday, and highs from the mid-90s to the upper 90s. With your Bay Country weather, I'm meteorologist Megan Mulford. Right now, 79.
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1: 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It is Rich Drake. We got your weather with meteorologist Megan Beaufort on the way. 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

0: today's country and your hourly forecast. Time for the 411 with meteorologist Megan Mulford and Bay Country weather.
1: Mainly sunny this afternoon with highs around 83. Winds out of the east 8 to 15 miles an hour. Mainly clear skies again tonight. Lows dip down to about 64. Highs around 88 tomorrow. Bright sunshine expected. Temperatures a bit above average Wednesday and Thursday with highs from the mid-90s to the upper 90s. With your Bay Country weather, I'm meteorologist Megan Mulford. Right now, it's 81 degrees.
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It is Rich Strick during your work day. And thanks to Marion checking in today on the Morgan & Sons Pest Control Request Line, 833-TUNE-BAY. 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

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It is Rich Drake during your workday. 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

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It is Rich Drake. We got your weather with meteorologist Megan Mulford on the way. And make sure you spend tonight and every weeknight with the Rob and Holly Show exclusively here on Bay Country. 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

0: updated weather every hour with your Bay Country forecast.
1: Mainly sunny this afternoon with highs around 83. Winds out of the east 8 to 15 miles an hour. Mainly clear skies again tonight. Lows dip down to about 64. Highs around 88 tomorrow. Bright sunshine expected. Temperatures a bit above average Wednesday and Thursday with highs from the mid-90s to the upper 90s. With your Bay Country weather, I'm meteorologist Megan Mulford. Currently 82.
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It is Rich Drink During Your Workday. 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

0: Volunteer Firemen's Carnival and Pony Penny. 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

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It is Rich Drake. We got your weather with meteorologist Megan Mulford on the way. 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

0: Megan's got your forecast every hour with Bay Country Weather.
1: Mainly sunny this afternoon with highs around 83. Winds out of the east 8 to 15 miles an hour. Mainly clear skies again tonight. Lows dip down to about 64. Highs around 88 tomorrow. Bright sunshine expected. Temperatures a bit above average Wednesday and Thursday with highs from the mid-90s to the upper 90s. With your Bay Country weather, I'm meteorologist Megan Mulford. Right now, it's 81 degrees.
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It is Rich Drake, and thanks to Snow Hill checking in today on the Morgan & Sons Pest Control Request Line. 833-TUNE-BAY. 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

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It is Rich Drake during your workday. 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

0: Junior Fireman's Carnival and Pony Penny. 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

country. It's Bay Country 97.9. That's Jelly Roll. He's not okay, but we've come to expect that, right? Happy Monday. How is your day going so far? It's a beautiful Monday. I hope you had an exceptional weekend as well. Want to hear all about what you did, all the fun that you had. And of course, you've managed to get through a big chunk of your workday. Not too much left of it ahead of us. Before you know it, it'll be 5 o'clock. You'll be running out the door, heading home with the windows down and some great music playing. But we will not delay with the great music. Luke Bryan's coming up and Ella Langley on the way, John Party and Kenny Chesney right now. It's Carry On Bay Country.

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It's Ella on Bay Country 97. Now we've got a look at your work week forecast. Some pretty mild weather for a couple of days. Then, of course, that heat starts to build back in. It is July after all, people. We've got your forecast after Luke Bryan. She's country and she knows it on Bay Country.

0: don't need triple Doppler. We've got meteorologist Megan Mulford. Here's your Bay Country weather.
1: Mainly clear skies this afternoon with highs around 83. Easterly winds 8 to 15 miles an hour. Mainly clear again tonight. Lows dip down to about 65. Bright sunshine tomorrow. Highs level off around 88. Dry and warmer Wednesday and Thursday with highs from the mid-90s to the upper 90s. With your Bay Country weather, I'm meteorologist Megan Mulford. Right now, 80.
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Winning rolls on. 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This is going to be a fabulous show on Thursday, July the 30th, of course, at the 2026 Delaware State Fair in Harrington. 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

Shelton. That one's called Pour Me a Drink. It might be a little early on a Monday afternoon, but I don't know. Do you, baby? We are a judgment-free zone, so let's go on this Monday afternoon. Thomas Rhett's coming up. We'll hear from Shaboozy. It's Zach John King. I mean, I'm sensing a theme, guys. It's Get to Drinking on Bay Country.

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It's not a bad life. In fact, it's a pretty good life. That's Thomas Rhett on Bay Country 97.9. Good Monday afternoon. What day is it? Yep, it's Monday. Still Monday. I got new stuff from Ella Langley and Morgan Wallen, that fabulous duet climbing up the charts. That's on the way. We will take a look at your forecast, your work week forecast. And this is brand new Lainey Wilson and John Mayer. It's a good one. It's Phone Keys Wallet on Bay Country.

0: today's country and your hourly forecast. Time for the 411 with meteorologist Megan Mulford and Bay Country weather.
1: Lows level off around 65 tonight under mainly clear skies. Winds out of the east at around 5 miles an hour. Clear skies tomorrow. Highs around 88. Lows dip down to about 72 tomorrow night. Temperatures a bit above average Wednesday and Thursday with highs from the mid-90s to the upper 90s. With your Bay Country weather, I'm meteorologist Megan Mulford. Currently, it's 81 degrees.
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On a

0: Fireman's Carnival and Pony Penny. 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

if it weren't for the wind. That's Ella Langley on Bay Country 97.9. Happy 5 o'clock, my friends. Look how far you've made it through your work day. That Monday is almost officially behind us, or maybe it is behind us for many of us. That's the hardest part, right, of the work week. It's all downhill from here, and we're going to play some great music in celebration. Why not? Kane Brown is on the way. We'll hear from John Party. Let's go with that right now. It's Boots Off on Bay Country.

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That's Jason Aldean on Bay Country 97.9. Good Monday. Is it evening? I think so. It looks like afternoon, but we'll count it as evening. Jelly Roll's coming up for you. Your forecast on the way after this one from George Burge and Luke Bryan on Bay Country.

0: updated weather every hour with your Bay Country forecast.
1: Lows level off around 65 tonight under mainly clear skies. Winds out of the east at around 5 miles an hour. Clear skies tomorrow, highs around 88. Lows dip down to about 72 tomorrow night. Temperatures a bit above average Wednesday and Thursday, with highs from the mid-90s to the upper 90s. With your Bay Country weather, I'm meteorologist Megan Mulford. Currently, it's 81 degrees.
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country. 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I'm Kate Michaels. Hey, Snow Hill River Fest is coming up this Saturday. 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

Today's country, it's Bay Country 97.9. Well, because I'm such a good friend to you, I want to make sure that you do not miss out on the 101st Chincoteague Volunteer Firemen's Carnival and Pony Swim. I was at the carnival this weekend. We had some friends in from out of town, and I got to tell you, it is so much fun. Very just Eastern Shore summer night vibes. Perfect. We had a great time. We ate a lot of fried food, things that years ago we never would have thought to fry, but I'm so glad that we've had these epiphanies now to deep fry Twinkies and all sorts of other things. So it was a lot of fun. Had some little kids in our party as well, and they really, really enjoyed all of the rides. It was just a great, great evening. So I want you to make sure you don't miss out on that. Now, the carnival is off this weekend, but it'll be back next weekend, the 24th and 25th. And then all week starting on the 27th, because believe it or not, that is Pony Penning Week. It's going to be a really extra special pony swim this year. We've got some really cool insight, and our broadcast is going to be better than ever. 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Again, they're off this weekend, but they're back on the 24th and 25th. 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

0: When it comes to news, we're first in country. Country News Now. Garth Brooks announced his tour, the Blame It On Your Roots tour.
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country. It's Bay Country 97.9. Good Monday evening. I'm Kate Michaels. We got some Jordan Davis coming up for you. Dylan Scott and Dan and Shay right now. This is Say So on Bay Country.

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Lauren Davis on Today's Country. We're Bay Country 97.9. I've got some Megan Maroney coming up for you by request. We have your work week forecast. What is in store for us? Some mild days, it seems. And then, of course, the heat will build back in because it is July after all. That's coming for you after Russell Dickerson on Bay Country.

0: Megan's got your forecast every hour with Bay Country Weather.
1: Lows level off around 65 tonight under mainly clear skies. Winds out of the east at around 5 miles an hour. Clear skies tomorrow. Highs around 88. Lows dip down to about 72 tomorrow night. Temperatures a bit above average Wednesday and Thursday with highs from the mid-90s to the upper 90s. With your Bay Country weather, I'm meteorologist Megan Mulford. Currently 79.
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1: It's Parmalee on today's country. We're Bay Country 97.9. That's just about going to do it for me. Make sure you hang out with the Rob and Holly show later on this evening and wake up tomorrow morning. Always the best way to start your morning is right here with the Bay Country Breakfast. But even better when you can pick up tickets to see some incredible shows and Wilson on the docket for tomorrow. So make sure you tune in for that and win big. I will talk to you guys tomorrow. Have a fantastic night. And I'll leave you with Dustin Lynch because you are so easy to love. This is from me to you guys. It's Bay Country.

0: the 101st Chincoteague Volunteer Firemen's Carnival and Pony Penny. 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
2: And coming up in just a little bit, Luke Combs is going to be joining us. What happened with the song Forever After All? He's going to let us know.
0: Also, how old was Dasha when she first started writing songs? And what weird way is a guy making money off of Taylor Swift and Travis Kelce's wedding? And how dare he?
2: I feel like this is a pretty good entrepreneurial move on his
0: really?
2: Part. Really? Hey, why you not?
0: I thought it was kind of creepy, honestly.
2: Isn't everything?
0: I'm like, this guy's creepy.
2: Well, he's creepy, but he's making money.
0: I guess. Well, we'll tell you how he's doing it coming up.

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2: Coming up this Friday, we got another superstar artist taking over our whole show. And this guy, is he unlucky or is he lucky?
3: I think he looks at it as if he's very lucky. And you're talking about the golf ball that hit Kane Brown in the head and split his ear open. We're going to need to check his stitches this Friday. So make sure to join us.

0: need triple Doppler? We've got meteorologist Megan Mulford. Here's your Bay Country weather.
1: Lows level off around 65 tonight under mainly clear skies. Winds out of the east at around 5 miles an hour. Clear skies tomorrow. Highs around 88. Lows dip down to about 72 tomorrow night. Temperatures a bit above average Wednesday and Thursday with highs from the mid-90s to the upper 90s. With your Bay Country weather, I'm meteorologist Megan Mulford. Currently, it's 77 degrees.
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1: Well, the Stanley Cup Finals finished up about a month ago, but people are talking about the trophy itself because something has been done that I don't think has ever been done in the history of the Stanley Cup.
0: And it is causing a great debate. We're going to tell you, and you're going to be, you might be mad about it. I'm just saying, if you haven't heard, it does seem ridiculous. We're going to tell you what's happening coming up.

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1: Okay.
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0: Yeah.

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0: 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As you know, the Carolina Hurricanes won the Stanley Cup, about a month ago, wrapped up. But a lot of people are talking about what's going on with the actual Stanley Cup, because the NHL has allowed something that I gotta assume has never happened in the history of the Cup.
1: Okay, so if you don't know, the Stanley Cup, when the winning team wins, you can write all the names, not just of the players, not just of the coaches, not just of the owners of the team, but you also get the support staff engraved in the on the Stanley Cup, okay? And they have allowed the guy that owns the whole winning team, okay, Hurricanes, mm-hmm. his wife and their five kids. Now, the children's ages are from like elementary school to the early 20s. So pretty clear that they were not involved in the day-to-day operations.
0: Yeah, okay? Why are your kids' names on the Stanley Cup?
1: Well, apparently he thought they were support staff, that they should be on there. So now his wife and his then five kids are on the Stanley Cup, and people are mad
0: there's
1: about
0: too many,
1: it.
0: This is too many names. How have we not ran out of room on the Stanley Cup already anyways, just for the players?
1: That's what I thought. I was like, how you should be like, okay, listen, you get 20 names or however many, I don't know, 25 names, let's say. And then that's it. So you got to narrow it down. Better figure it out. But yeah, it's a little crazy.

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1: On the way in just a few minutes, we're going to have our country dirt. I thought it was crazy that when I heard Bunny Jelly Roll's, what, soon to be ex-wife?
0: I think they are now officially divorced.
1: Oh, it's official already. Done. Again, I have been out of the loop here with the baby stuff. But she made $100,000 on the podcast that was about the divorce. Is that what I heard?
0: Yes. But the thing is, she was making so much money, but yet she removed the podcast. Okay. So you can't listen to it right now. And she's not making any more money off of it. So why did she take down the podcast? We're going to tell

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